0: scheme, which will protect public and private sector supply chains. The next state election will be in March 2027. A long-running foreign bribery investigation has finished with a settlement and will not be referred to prosecutors. The Australian Federal Police spent 13 years investigating the conduct of SMEC International, formerly known as Snowy Mountains Engineering Corporation, in several jurisdictions including Sri Lanka and Vietnam. The parties agreed to a $9 million settlement, which does not involve any admission of liability by SMEC. The AFP says it remains committed to detecting, disrupting and deterring foreign bribery. Minor to moderate flooding is possible in parts of northeast Victoria, Gippsland and central Victoria from today into the weekend. Heavy rain is forecast to continue today. A SpaceX Dragon capsule has docked with the International Space Station.
1: And contact confirmed. Dragon Grace and Crew 13 making contact with the International Space Station at 6.05 p.m. Central Time, 263 statute miles over the Northeast Pacific Ocean. The total transit time from launch to docking, 7 hours and 55 minutes, the fastest for an American spacecraft to the International Space Station.
0: Four astronauts are on board the rocket, which was launched from the US state of Florida early this morning, Australian time. NASA says while on the ISS, the crew will conduct scientific investigations and technology demonstrations to help prepare humans for future exploration missions to the Moon and Mars. Sydney is set to showcase the country's multicultural talent this evening in a competition celebrating singing, dance and unique cultural acts. Participants will be evaluated on criteria such as originality and cultural representation. The audience also will play a role in voting for their favourite acts. Finalist Bu Aris will celebrate his Turkish and Arab heritage at this year's AIM Talent Awards.
2: For me, this competition is more than a stage. It's a chance to represent every artist who's ever felt caught between cultures and, you know, turn that identity into something powerful.
3: Kalbim duraksız, haykırışlarda.
0: Turning to sport, in swimming, Lani Pallister and Sam Short have continued their dominance at the National Short Course Championships with titles in the 400-metre freestyle. Brittany Castelluzzo won the women's 100-metre butterfly. Iona Anderson took the women's 50-metre backstroke. Tara Kinder claimed the women's 200-metre individual medley, while David Schlicht won the men's. Today is the final day of the event, which serves as a qualifier for the World Championships in December.
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2: Hello, I'm Laura Devoy. Restrictions on international student visas have come into effect today. The rules aim to limit students switching courses or providers and prevent them from bringing their family to Australia. The changes were part of the federal government's migration overhaul, which comes at a time of heightened debate around how many migrants should be allowed into Australia. In a speech to the National Migration Conference this morning, Assistant Minister for International Education and Citizenship Julian Hill said the new rules don't apply to families already in Australia.
3: And families already in Australia are fully grandfathered as an exception, because this government's not in the business of breaking up families who are already onshore here. Australia welcomes genuine students seeking a premium Australian education, but the government will not back down from seeking to manage the size and the shape of the onshore student market.
2: More heavy rain is forecast for today after Melbourne received more than half its average October rainfall yesterday. A low-pressure system over southwestern New South Wales is to blame. David Kroc from the Bureau of Meteorology says minor to moderate flooding is possible in parts of northeast Victoria, Gippsland and central Victoria from today into the weekend.
4: There's no flood warnings current at the moment, but as that rain falls on the catchments, many of those catchments are wet, particularly in northeast Victoria, so we could see flood warnings issued over the next few days, particularly in eastern Victoria.
2: Heavy rain is also forecast for parts of Victoria and New South Wales tomorrow, though conditions are expected to ease on Sunday. Jetstar says there shouldn't be any delays today as staff take industrial action at multiple airports. The Australian Service Union says members will participate in one-hour stoppages and will cease non-essential duties, including passenger announcements and calls, for the day. They've knocked back a pay offer from Jetstar. It comes ahead of a busy weekend of travel. Sydney will host the NRL Grand Final on Sunday, while Monday is a public holiday in New South Wales, Queensland, South Australia and the ACT. Tasmania's water utility has announced changes to fixed sewerage prices following significant increases. In July, fixed sewerage charges became based on the size of a property's water pipe connection rather than their sewerage usage. As a result, some businesses, sporting and community groups reported a 500% price increase. In a statement, Taswater says the transition had unintended consequences for a large number of customers. Victoria's Ian Potter State Theatre has reopened 6 months ahead of schedule. The 2,000-seat theatre was upgraded to include state-of-the-art lighting and sound, better accessibility and new seats. Since opening in 1984, the theatre has hosted 20 million visitors. To mark its reopening, Arts Centre Melbourne has curated performances involving more than 200 Victorians. Celebrations will begin tomorrow. Turning to sport, in cricket, the Men's One Day International World Cup will open with a blockbuster clash between Australia and India. South Africa, Zimbabwe and Namibia will host the tournament, which will get underway in October 2027. Australia, the reigning champions, will face India, Zimbabwe, Afghanistan, Pakistan and a yet-to-be-determined qualifier in the group stage. And in rugby league, thousands of people have descended on Raymond Terrace in the New South Wales Hunter region for the annual Currie Knockout. More than 150 men's, women's and junior teams are taking part in the tournament over the long weekend.
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1: Here is a friendly reminder from Noosa FM. We know that scammers are everywhere with fake calls, texts, and deals that seem too good to be true. And they usually are. So double-check everything very carefully before making any payments online or on your mobile phone. So please be aware and be scammer smart.

0: Hello, I'm Laura Devoy. The federal government has announced a crackdown on lawyers and migration agents who illegally take money to give migration advice and misuse the system. The Home Affairs Department has been ordered to develop options to close a regulatory gap, which allows lawyers to pursue applications that have no reasonable prospect of success. Assistant Minister for Citizenship, Julian Hill, says false documentation is prepared or misleading information provided, with excessive fees for services that should never have been offered. He addressed the National Migration Conference this morning.
1: Ultimately, I do not have confidence in the policy regime or the system around which lawyers interact with the migration system. The Department has been asked to consider policy options to address these issues, and of course we'll work with the Attorney General and through her, the Standing Council of Attorneys General, in considering the appropriate options.
0: Western Australia says its GST deal is working for the nation and must be retained. Scarlett Coppola reports.
2: The Western Australian government has lodged its formal response to the Productivity Commission's interim report into the 2018 GST reforms. They recommended the federal government scrap its deal with Western Australia, describing it as a costly mistake. In its latest submission, the state government said the current distribution arrangements must continue and argued all states and territories and the Commonwealth have been better off since the reforms. Yesterday, Queensland's Treasurer David Janetsky called for an overhaul of the GST system at the National Press Club. The Prime Minister has ruled out changes to Western Australians' share.
0: The eSafety Commissioner says while some gaming platforms are taking action, more could be done to protect children from exploitation and violent extremist content. eSafety has released a new report which shows significant differences in the child safety measures taken by the providers of Roblox, Fortnite, Minecraft and Steam. Julian McGrant says some of the platforms are still relying on self-declaration for age assurance. She told the ABC platforms should be responsible for keeping children safe.
3: This is where we've started to put sustained regulatory pressure on some of these companies, but it's a shame that it requires that for them to uplift.
0: The Royal Flying Doctor Service is set to expand its reach. The service will take over from CareFlight in the Top End, Big Rivers and East Arnhem regions of the Northern Territory from the 1st of July next year. The RFDS already provides aeromedical retrieval services across Central Australia and the Barkly region. In a statement, NT Health Minister Steve Edgington says the services were essential to providing urgent and specialist care. A Hollywood film starring Academy Award-winning actor Jamie Foxx will be filmed in Victoria. The state government says production of Deadlocked will create nearly 900 jobs for local cast and crew and deliver more than $36 million to the state's economy. Foxx will portray a former Marine who is serving jury duty when a high-profile trial turns into a hostage situation. Australian actor Luke Hemsworth will also star in the film, and there's roles for 1,000 extras. Turning to sport, in the NBL, the Tasmania Jack Jumpers have defeated Melbourne United by just 2 points. Taron Armstrong sealed the win for the Jack Jumpers with 5 seconds left on the clock. Will Magnay was player of the match with 17 points and 12 rebounds. Tonight, the Illawarra Hawks will take on the Adelaide 36ers and the Perth Wildcats will face the South East Melbourne Phoenix.
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And welcome to another episode of Boppin' and Blues. Rob Bailey with you through to the 2 o'clock. Stay with me. We're going to have wall-to-wall music. I'll start off with a little bit of Robert Johnson.

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Tracy. Well, if I don't find my baby now, well, guys, you gonna have to bury me. Yeah, man, it seems like half an hour, seems like days, seems like my baby will stop her low down way. Man, it seems like our child, and I will seem like days.

Live version there, obviously, of Frosty from Clarence Gatemouth Brown, probably one of the earliest versions of the song. Country Blues before that from Muddy Waters, and starting off with I Believe I'll Dust My Broom by Robert Johnson, probably the original of that too. Nursery FM, it's 12:17 now. That weather, it's mostly sunny, light winds, 13 tonight. We've top 24 today, we're 22.3 and going sideways. Humidity 64, the wind currently easterly, and we've had no rain. We don't look like getting any rain. The rest of the week, though, yeah, pretty much a millimetre every day except Wednesday and Thursday. Be a couple of showers, late showers on Wednesday and Thursday, only 1 to 5 mil predicted there. And those temperatures, we do get up to 29 next Saturday. But yeah, slowly getting warmer and warmer. Most of the week around 26, 27. The nights pretty much stuck on 15. Once again, up to Thursday, we start to get a bit warmer overnight. 16, 18, 19. Starting to feel like normal, isn't it? Living in paradise.

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0: Headed back into the music, let's start this set off with T-Bone Walker.

0: And that was Mr. Highwayman by Howlin' Wolf, featuring Willie Johnson on the harmonica there. And before that, Dog Blues by Lightnin' Hopkins. Lonesome Dog Blues, I think it's supposed to be. Okay, prior to that, Mr. Johnson's Swing, this time by Lonnie Johnson. And we started the set off with I Got a Break, Baby by T-Bone Walker. Brings the time up to 12:13 now. On this lovely Friday afternoon. Now, Queensland Tewatin Noosa Country Women's Association will hold their next street stall on Thursday the 8th of October from 8 a.m. to 10:30 a.m. near the Tewatin Post Office. So get along for freshly baked treats, jams, chutneys and an array of handcrafts. Thursday's stall proceeds will support Hope in a Suitcase, supporting children entering foster care and out-of-home care. New members and visitors are always welcome. 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
0: Let's get into this set with Little Milton.

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0: That it has to be my theme song. It's called Bad Boy by Eddie Taylor. And prior to that, Feeling Good by Junior Parker featuring Floyd and Murray. You might know the song by some other name. Actually, there are about three songs jammed into that one there. Prior to that, Bonus Pay by Pat Hare. And we start the whole set off with a Mojo Boogie from J.B. Lenoir, the man with a really high voice. Okay, that brings our time up to 12:45 now, and big shout out to those people in Tualatin, a variety store it is, that play our music all day when they're open, and thank you very much for that, and I hope you're enjoying the music.
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0: Well, we're going to head into the news, and I don't know how far we're going to get into this. But I've got lined up some buddy guy. This is the end. Otis Rush, All Your Love, and Magic Sam with All Your Love. The second one's called All Your Love, Miss Loving. And anyway, they're different songs. A.W. Baby with Sweet Home Chicago, and this one, The Telephone Is Ringing, from Pee Wee Creighton.

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1: Hello, I'm Alyssa Delfs. The first sod has been turned on an undersea electricity and data interconnector. Laura Devoy reports.
2: Marinus Link will operate between northwest Tasmania and the Latrobe Valley in Victoria. The project includes high-voltage direct current cables, fibre optic cables, a communication station and converter stations at each end. Cables will span 345 kilometres. 255 kilometres will be undersea across the Bass Strait and 90 kilometres will be underground in Gippsland, Victoria. Premier Jeremy Rockcliffe says the project will create jobs and lower power prices. Stage 1 construction is expected to be completed by 2030.
1: Significant rainfall is expected to continue across Victoria in the days ahead, with much of the state already battered by storms and flash flooding. Melbourne recorded one of its wettest October days in years after the city received up to 25 millimetres of rain within an hour yesterday afternoon, with other areas of Victoria also hit hard. More than 200 calls for help were made to the SES, including 6 water rescues, after parts of Melbourne were hit by flash flooding. The city was plunged into darkness about 3 p.m. as the system moved through. Meanwhile, the Bureau of Meteorology's David Croc says minor to moderate flooding is possible in parts of northeast Victoria, Gippsland and central Victoria from today into the weekend.
3: There's no flood warnings current at the moment, but as that rain falls on the catchments, many of those catchments are wet, particularly in northeast Victoria. So we could see flood warnings issued over the next few days, particularly in eastern Victoria.
1: Victoria has introduced a new way to report hate crimes against the LGBTQI plus community. The new community reporting tool doesn't involve going to the police and will act as a way for people to report discrimination, sexual harassment, vilification, hate speech or human rights concerns without a formal complaint. It comes as a parliamentary inquiry into anti-LGBTIQA plus crimes in Victoria highlighted that many such incidents go unreported. The state's Minister for Equality says if you can't name it or count it, you can't fix it. But the online portal will change this, allowing policymakers to better understand what's happening across the community. A 10-year landmark deal has been awarded to the Royal Flying Doctor Service to provide aeromedical retrievals across outback Northern Territory. The service is set to take over from CareFlight in the Top End, Big Rivers and East Arnhem regions as part of the $625 million contract. NT Health Minister Steve Edgington confirmed that the RFDS would provide emergency airlifts and hospital transfers across the regions from July 1 next year. The service already provides aeromedical retrieval services across central Australia and the Barkly regions, but under the contract, the service would introduce new aircraft to replace its ageing fleet. The Queensland Fire Department is reminding the community about the importance of fire alarms. Mike Goldman, radio host, actor and TV personality, has launched a 12-part podcast with the department talking about how firefighters saved his family when his home was destroyed by a blaze at 4 a.m. Here's a snippet from the first episode.
4: Welcome to Firefighters, and now I would like to introduce the greatest living firefighter known to mankind. And I'm probably a little bit biased because he put out the fire in my burning house, him and his team. Mark Dutton, ladies and gentlemen.
1: And turning to sport, South Sydney's Latrell Sigwald has been named in a 23-man France squad ahead of the Rugby League World Cup. The 25-year-old, who made his NRL debut earlier this year, is the only Australian-based player included in the squad. He's eligible for France through his paternal grandfather. France will play its first World Cup match against Samoa later this month.
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6: Yes, the bear is back. Rob Bailey was just fiddling 2 o'clock, so don't shift that dial. Okay, let's get into the music. We're popping the blues. And this one's Lonnie Junior Guitar Brooks.

0: Well, the song from Earl Hooker, featuring a whole lot of great piano and saxophone work, is actually called Blues Guitar. And before that, we heard Steppin' Out by Memphis Slim, featuring Matt Murphy. Number 9, Train by Tar Heel Slim, featuring Jimmy Spruill. And we started the set off with Tell On Me Baby by Lonnie Junior Guitar Brooks. Okay, with all those names right. 1:15 now on Noosa FM. Tuesday morning, this happened. From Congo to Cuba, from Cape Verde to the French Caribbean, from Jamaica to Brazil, join me for world music and an hour of contemporary Australian Indigenous music, 9 to 12 Tuesday, here on Noosa FM.
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0: Here's a little surprise for you. It's called Man of the World by Fleetwood Mac, featuring Peter Green.

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And I want you to tell the postman, he better ring more than twice. 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

0: that's the man himself, B.B. King, there with the song about outside help. And before that, Mississippi Fred McDowell with Someday, another live track there. And, well, recorded live, you know what I mean. And we start that whole set off with A Man of the World by Fleetwood Mac featuring Peter Green, and that brings our time up to 1:30. The temperature 22.2 and going nowhere. And the wind easterly at 17 kilometres per hour. Now, this is an invitation from our community subscriber, Noosa Men's Shed. So get along and enjoy their welcoming camaraderie this Saturday the 3rd of October. From 10:30, you can listen to their four live bands. You can drink good coffee. You can enjoy fabulously yummy ice cream, sausage sizzle, and it's all happening at the Noosa Men's Shed. All sheds are open. There's plenty of parking. Bring family and friends. And here's a tip from the Blakes. Bring your own comfy chairs or a picnic blanket to sit on the lawn in the centre of this beautiful bush space on Rotary Way off Wallam Lane in Noosa Heads. That's up near the police station and the courthouse. Everyone is welcome to this free Noosa Men's Shed Open Day event on this Saturday, the 3rd of October, from 10:30 a.m. to 2:30 p.m. So get along and enjoy their welcoming camaraderie.
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0: All right, Miss Sid, we're going to have a look at some familiar artists, Robert Cray, Albert King. But first of all, we'll get into a song by Calvin Levi, or Levy, and it's called Cummins Prison Farm. So expect anything.

0: Bit of a superset there. That was The Score by Robert Cray. Prior to that, Born Under a Bad Sign by Albert King, and starting the set off, Cummins Prison Farm by Calvin Levy. Levy or Levy? It's L-E-A-V-Y. You make up your own mind anyway. Coming up later on this afternoon, well, straight after me, actually.
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0: Yeah, and so it's nearly time for me to go. But stick around, there'll be some great entertainment afterwards. Therese has prepared a really great program for you, so you've got some good music coming up. I'll leave you with a song from Freddie King, Red Light, Green Light. After that, a bit of Luther Allison, You Don't Love Me. And, of course, Johnny Winter might just rip it out with a bit of Gangster of Love. So thank you for listening. I've totally enjoyed playing the music. I'll be back on Tuesday morning, 9 till 12 for Music Magazine. And also next Friday, of course, 12 till 2. Hope you can join me then. It's time for me to say enjoy this wonderful, wonderful afternoon, this beautiful weekend coming up in paradise. Remember to look after yourselves and don't forget to look after one another. See you later.

0: Red Elves. The Federal Trade Minister has proposed that Australia's super funds could be used to invest in the US meat industry to shield lamb producers from additional tariffs from the White House. Senator Don Farrell pitched the idea to the Trump administration during a G20 event in Wisconsin earlier this week. But speaking today, opposition leader Angus Taylor disagreed with the plan.
1: Now, if the government wants to go and buy American sheep, they need to... They need to explain that to the Australian people. But I can tell you what, they shouldn't be using Australians' money to do it. So I don't know where this idea came from. He's got a lot of explaining to do if he's going to convince me and I'm sure many Australians on this one.
0: Australia's artificial intelligence systems are being touted as some of the best in the world. Despite expert warnings, the government's safeguarding measures do not properly protect sensitive data from breaches. It comes after OpenAI broke into Medicare data earlier this year. This week, the Department of Home Affairs issued a directive advising federal departments to examine their older software and technology, which will be assessed for shortcomings in order of priority. Some tech security companies, however, have warned the edict is basically an extension of an existing system that doesn't work. But Infrastructure Minister Tim Ayres defended Australia's approach as world-leading despite the concerns. Australia's online safety watchdog has found major gaps in the way gaming platforms protect children from online harms. Adam Evans from NIRS News reports.
2: An e-safety review of Roblox, Fortnite, Minecraft and Steam found their approaches to tackling grooming, child exploitation and violent extremist content varied. Valve, the company behind Steam, was singled out as the only platform not using harsh matching, which helps quickly detect child sexual abuse material. The review also found that both Fortnite and Minecraft largely rely on users declaring their own age, making it harder to apply age-based protections. E-Safety Commissioner Julia Immonen-Grant says services need to use systems that actually detect and disrupt harm before children are exposed to it.
0: Not all of Australia's states and territories will get a public holiday on Monday. The ACT, New South Wales and South Australia will enjoy a long weekend from tomorrow for Labor Day, a commemoration of the labour movement, which advocated for workers' rights. Queenslanders are also off on Monday for the King's birthday public holiday. Meanwhile, for the Northern Territory, Tasmania, Victoria and Western Australia, it will be business as usual with no public holiday on Monday. And 80 university students studying dentistry will provide free custom mouthguards to participants of the Koori Knockout. The Get Your Guards On program returns for the third year with the biggest volunteer team to date. The University of Sydney Dental School will provide free custom fitted mouthguards to Aboriginal and Torres Strait Islander athletes competing at the event in Raymond Terrace this weekend. They'll also collect data as part of tailored research exploring attitudes, barriers and the effectiveness of mouthguard use in contact sports within Aboriginal and Torres Strait Islander communities in Australia. And in more sport in the NBL, the Tasmanian Jack Jumpers defeated Melbourne United by just 2 points. Taron Armstrong sealed the win for the Jack Jumpers with 5 seconds left on the clock. Will Magnay was player of the match with 17 points and 12 rebounds. Tonight, the Illawarra Hawks will take on the Adelaide 36ers and the Perth Wildcats will face the Southeast Melbourne Phoenix.
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1: Hi, it's Melanie Anderson here from Tourism Noosa, and I just want to do a big shout out to the amazing people here at Noosa FM. 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
1: Good afternoon, I'm Alyssa Delfs. Lawyers who lodge visa applications they know are unlikely to succeed will now be penalised as part of a federal crackdown on Australia's migration system. Registered migration agents and unregistered operators have been put on notice over the potential exploitation of vulnerable travellers. Agents who assist with applications they know or could foresee to have no legal basis will be banned under the proposed changes. That was the announcement today from Assistant Citizen Minister Julian Hill in a speech to the Migration Institute of Australia.
2: Ultimately, I do not have confidence in the policy regime or the system around which lawyers interact with the migration system. The Department has been asked to consider policy options to address these issues, and of course we'll work with the Attorney General and through her the Standing Council of Attorneys General in considering the appropriate options.
1: The first sod has been turned on an undersea electricity and data interconnector. Laura Devoy reports.
3: Marinus Link will operate between northwest Tasmania and the Latrobe Valley in Victoria. The project includes high-voltage direct current cables, fibre optic cables, a communications station and converter stations at each end. Cables will span 345 kilometres, 255 kilometres will be undersea across the Bass Strait and 90 kilometres will be underground in Gippsland, Victoria. Premier Jeremy Rockcliffe says the project will create jobs and lower power prices. Stage 1 construction is expected to be completed by 2030.
1: Authorities are undertaking testing to determine if the deadly bird flu has spread to a new species of bird in Australia. Karen Durandy from NIRS News reports.
4: Almost 60 dead ibises have been found at Lake Wiruna in Bendigo, sparking fears of a bird flu outbreak. Wildlife rescuers have also found sick birds struggling to walk and behaving unusually. Volunteers say they're finding it difficult to watch it unfold without more support from authorities. Animal Justice Party MP Georgie Purcell has called for urgent answers on whether bird flu is behind the deaths. Samples have been sent for testing with no cases of bird flu confirmed in Bendigo so far.
1: A Russian-Australian man accused of spying on the Ukrainian military has appeared in court for the first time today via video link. The 27-year-old was arrested in Brisbane Southwest in August and charged with attempting to engage in foreign interference. The Victorian man reportedly travelled to Russia in October 2024 for military-style training before returning to Australia and allegedly going to Ukraine the following year to join its armed forces. He allegedly provided the location and operation of Ukrainian military activities to Russian forces as part of the country's ongoing invasion of its southwestern neighbour. He did not apply for bail and was remanded in custody and has not been required to enter a plea yet. And overseas, a US prisoner who would have been the first woman executed in 200 years in Tennessee has survived two lethal injection doses. Krista Pike has spent 30 years on death row after she was convicted of murdering a 19-year-old woman in 1995. Pike's legal team says she was rushed to hospital for life-saving care after the second attempt. A last-minute appeal to stop the lethal injection was overturned by the Supreme Court, but executions have been suspended in the US state for the rest of the year. And turning to sport, South Sydney's Latrell Siegwalt has been named in a 23-man France squad ahead of the Rugby League World Cup. The 25-year-old, who made his NRL debut earlier this year, is the only Australian-based player included in the squad. He's eligible for France through his paternal grandfather. France will play its first World Cup match against Samoa later this month.
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And good afternoon. You're listening to Noosa FM. And that was Lewis Parter with Kookaburra. I love that track. It's one of my favourite new tracks happening. You're with Therese Burke on Weekend Vibe Show, taking you through to 4 o'clock. I've got some great music lined up for you with Blue King Brown, a bit of Barefoot, Dan Horn, there's one there I haven't ever played for you before, Bobby Alou, Tash Sultana and many more. I hope you'll stay with me all the way through to 4 o'clock on Noosa FM. Whoa.

And we just heard from Sponge with No Woman, No Cry and Barefoot, Jump the Gun, plus Blue King Brown with Stand Up. So I'm going to leave you with a nice little set of music. We've got Dan Horn coming up with Summertime. We've got something from Bobby Alou, Tash Sultana, Bob Marley and the Wailers, and Luke O'Shea, all legendary artists. Hope you're having a great afternoon, enjoying the music and just cruise along with Noosa FM on a Friday afternoon. I'll be back shortly. Thanks for tuning in to Weekend Vibe.

0: You know, life can be a struggle sometimes, can't it? 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Just 5 minutes. 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

0: This is an invitation from our community subscriber, Noosa Men's Shed. 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
2: Yeah, bring your own.

And we just heard from Adro Cat with Southern Skies. Adro is one of our local artists. You'll get to see him around. Tends to hang out down the Caloundra area. Great song from you there, Adro. Thank you. And I'm going to be heading off and leaving you with Mark Pennitz to do Friday Drive today. Yep, I'm going to go off skipping the light. Fantastic. Not telling you where. Alrighty, but I'm going to leave you with a great track. It's called I've Got a Thirst by Chocolate Strings. And I will be back next Friday from 3 till 6. Have a great weekend. Make sure you get your feet in that beautiful ocean. Bye for now. Here's Chocolate Strings.

0: Good afternoon, I'm Alyssa Delfs. Some of the world's largest gaming companies have been put on notice by Australia's online safety watchdog for not doing enough to keep children safe on their platforms. In a report released today, the eSafety Commission outlined how the providers of four major gaming platforms had responded to notices issued in April. Commissioner Julie Inman-Grant says it found big gaps in the behaviour of some companies, which could lead to immediate harm for children.
1: This is where we've started to put sustained regulatory pressure on some of these companies, but it's a shame that it requires that for them to uplift.
0: The notices issued to the providers of Roblox, Minecraft, Fortnite and Steam required them to explain how they were meeting the government's basic online safety expectations. Western Australia says its GST deal is working for the nation and must be retained. Scarlett Coppola reports.
2: The Western Australian Government has lodged its formal response to the Productivity Commission's interim report into the 2018 GST reforms. They recommended the federal government scrap its deal with Western Australia, describing it as a costly mistake. In its latest submission, the state government said the current distribution arrangements must continue and argued all states and territories and the Commonwealth have been better off since the reforms. Yesterday, Queensland's Treasurer David Janetsky called for an overhaul of the GST system at the National Press Club. The Prime Minister has ruled out changes to Western Australians' share.
0: Significant rainfall is expected to continue across Victoria in the days ahead, with a flood watch in place today. It comes after Melbourne recorded one of its wettest October days in years, receiving up to 25 millimetres of rain within an hour yesterday afternoon. More than 200 calls for help were made to the SES, including six water rescues after parts of Melbourne were hit by flash flooding. Jesse Schlig from the SES told the ABC more rain is expected this weekend in northeastern and Gippsland parts of the state.
3: We're preparing our crews to respond to communities in those areas. Our volunteers do an amazing job. They train for this all year. They're so passionate about supporting their communities. So please, just a friendly reminder to communities to stay safe, not only for your own well-being, but also for those that need to come to potentially support and rescue you. Make safe decisions.
0: Queensland has seized more than 500 e-mobility devices through tough new laws cracking down on dangerous riders. The nation-first legislation was introduced just 3 months ago to take non-compliant devices off Queensland streets. Meanwhile, nearly 2,500 fines have been issued to drivers doing the wrong thing on e-bikes and e-scooters. And a crocodile at the Australian Reptile Park has predicted the winner of this year's NRL Grand Final. Elvis, the saltwater crocodile, was given a choice between two pieces of meat representing the Newcastle Knights and the Sydney Roosters. Here's the moment where Elvis made his choice.
4: If he doesn't go Newcastle, he's fired. Come on, big boy. Hey, what do you reckon? Yes! Ooh. It's a Newcastle win. Give a big round of applause to Elvis, boy. Bad luck, Roosters. Bad luck next year. How good's that? Well, we're in for a Knights win. That is right.
0: Meantime, in more NRL sporting news, Roosters utility Connor Watson will miss the grand final. Watson failed to receive the green light to return to play inside the Code's 11-day concussion stand-down period. It means Watson will miss Sunday night's decider against his former club Newcastle and will become the first player to sit out of a grand final as a result of a concussion.
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0: Good afternoon and welcome to Friday Drive with Mark here on Noosa FM. I'm sitting in for Therese this afternoon, beautiful Friday afternoon in and around Noosa, and I'm going to help you drive home. We've got lots of different music to play and a very special drive home this afternoon because it's a long weekend coming up, so 3 days off and then end of the school holidays as well. We kicked off the show with The Eagles, a track called Somebody. That was from their album Long Road Out of Eden. Now the time is 9 minutes past 4 o'clock. As I said, beautiful afternoon out there. Lots of people in town enjoying the beautiful weather and the holidays. The weather for the next few days and the long weekend is going to be pretty good, actually. If you're out and about, you'll enjoy it. Saturday, tomorrow is going to be 12 to 25, mostly sunny, gentle 11 kilometre per hour easterly breezes. Sunday, pretty similar, 15 to 26. There could be a little bit of a shower on Sunday, but not much in it. 15 kilometre an hour east northeasterly breezes. The public holiday Monday, 15 to 26. A little bit of fog in the morning, then sunny. East northeasterlies at 15 kilometres an hour. And then on Tuesday, back to work day, 15 to 27. Possible late shower on Tuesday afternoon. Northeasterly breezes at about 17 kilometres an hour. That's not a bad forecast for a long weekend coming up. Now, today I've got a special guest in the studio, Hayley J. She's helped me before. She's my great niece. And she's going to help me later on the show to talk about a few things and announce a few songs. We've got another song coming along from Cold Chisel, and then we'll have the all-important traffic report. Talk to you soon.
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0: There we go, Cold Chisel and Rosaline. Now, with a bit of luck, I've got Damien on the line from the Department of Transport and Main Roads, and he's going to tell us all about the traffic this afternoon. How are you today, Damien?
1: Yeah, good. Thanks for asking. Nothing too major to report out there at the moment. We have been battling some fairly significant congestion on the Bruce Highway.

0: too bad towards the city. A little bit of congestion between Caboolture and North Lakes as usual. Just keep an eye on our QLD traffic website for the latest updates, or give us a call on 13 19 40 if you see anything you need to report on the roads. That's all from me, the Transport and Main Roads Traffic Management Centre for Noosa FM.
1: Thank you very much, Damien, and have a good long weekend. Thank you for that.
0: You too. Thanks, mate. Bye.
1: There we go. Pretty good traffic report there. No major incidents. Pretty busy on the Bruce Highway heading north out of Brisbane, and you'd expect that on a long weekend, or Friday before a long weekend. And if you're around the Sunshine Motorway north of the airport there, heading towards Coolum, just look out for a bit of traffic there as well. That's always gets a bit congested this time of the afternoon. And if you're out there, make sure you stay safe and be respectful of all the other drivers out there. We want to get you wherever you're going safely. We've got some more music coming along. We've got three songs in the next set, all about revolutions. Here we go.
2: Hi, this is Bruce Campbell with Racket at the Ready saying, come and have a hit of tennis, plus enjoy some great socialising at the Tewantin Noosa Tennis Club. We're tucked behind the netball courts in McKinnon Drive, Tewantin, where we have 10 sparkling artificial grass courts in a beautiful bushland setting. Coaching is available and social tennis operates every day of the week. So why not come along for a chat and a bit of a look around? We'd love to meet you.
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0: There we have three songs about revolutions. We kicked off with the Beatles' Revolution, then Neil Young, Revolution Blues, and the last song there, the wonderful voice of Tracy Chapman, talking about the revolution. Welcome back to Friday Drive with Mark on Noosa FM. The time is currently 28 minutes past 4 o'clock. The time is flying by. Now, I've got a very special guest in the studio this afternoon helping me out, Hayley J. Hayley is my great niece. Welcome, Hayley J. Say hello to all the listeners out there.
1: Hello, listeners. Hope you have a good holiday and drive safely on the roads.
0: And what have you been doing on your holidays, Hayley?
1: I've went to Australia Zoo and Bluey's World and Noosa.
0: Oh, wow. And what happens in Bluey's World?
1: Well, so basically you go in and you do like a game, like a treasure hunt sort of thing. And I went there and we did a treasure hunt for looking for Bingo's toy.
0: And is the Bluey's World, it's like the show on TV, it's all set up like just like that?
1: Yeah.
0: Oh, wow. It was a good fun?
1: Yeah, it was really fun.
0: Yeah, lots of people there?
1: Well, there was a lot of people, but they were separated in groups, so it was easier.
0: Oh, okay, that's cool. Oh, well, that's good. And Australia Zoo too, lots of animals.
1: Yeah, I got to see a lot of animals, and my favourite animal was the crocodile, and I got to see the Irwins.
0: Oh, wow. And was it a big crocodile, big teeth?
1: Yeah, a big crocodile.
0: Yeah? Why is crocodile your favourite animal?
1: I don't know why, but it's just, I really like it and just misunderstood and just... Yeah? I really like it.
0: Okay, that's cool. All right, we're going to play a couple of songs now. Then you're going to tell us all about those songs when we come back. Keep listening to Friday Drive on Noosa FM.
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0: Welcome back to Friday Drive. This is Hayley J, and these three songs were You're My Best Friend by Queen and was released in 1975. The second song was Dancing Queen by ABBA and was released in 1976. The third song was Night Fever by the Bee Gees and was released in 1978.
1: Thank you very much, Hayley J. Now, the time in and around Noosa is 19 minutes to 5 o'clock. Outside, the temperature is now 20.8 degrees. Nice northeasterly breeze blowing to keep us nice and cool. Hope you're enjoying this beautiful afternoon in and around Noosa, and I hope you've got big plans for the weekend because it's going to be an absolute cracker. Now, what do you think of those songs you just heard there, Hayley?
0: I really loved those songs. They were so catchy.
1: Yeah? And what's your favourite one of those?
0: You're My Best Friend by Queen.
1: By Queen. You like them, don't you?
0: Yeah, Queen's my absolute favourite band, and I think Freddie Mercury is just an absolute musical genius.
1: Well, they were absolutely fantastic. They really changed the shape of popular music back in the mid-70s. Now we're going to keep on going and dive back into the 1960s for the next set.
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0: There we have the Kinks and Lola. Before that, Eleanor from the Turtles. And we kicked off the set with the Hollies. He ain't heavy, he's my brother. Welcome back to Friday Drive on Noosa FM. The time is 7 minutes to 5 o'clock. I've got a special guest in with me helping out this afternoon, Hayley J. Hayley is on holidays and from school, obviously. And what do you like about school and what's your favourite subject at school?
1: My favourite subject is humanities and social sciences, and I'm in grade 7, and the reason why I like learning about humanities and social sciences because it's like really interesting and I want to learn more about it.
0: Yeah, and you said before when we're off air that you're interested in water and you're going to be learning more about that when you go back to school.
1: Yeah, I will.
0: Oh, that'll be very interesting. Water's pretty important because without it... we'll cark it. That's simple as that. There's no future for us without water. So that'll be very interesting when you go back to school. Now, we're not going to go back to school. We're going to go up to the news at 5 o'clock. The time is 6 minutes to 5. We can squeeze in a couple more songs between now and then.
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1: Good afternoon, I'm Alyssa Delfs. The Federal Trade Minister has proposed that Australia's super funds could be used to invest in the US meat industry to shield lamb producers from additional tariffs from the White House. Senator Don Farrell pitched the idea to the Trump administration during a G20 event in Wisconsin earlier this week. But speaking to the ABC, Shadow Housing Minister Andrew Bragg was sceptical.
2: Well, it's truly bizarre that the Labor Party would be against people using their own money to get a house, but they're happy for super funds to be giving away people's money into the United States and to support their lamb industry. I think it's truly bizarre, but Don Farrell, I guess, is one of those guys that's been in Parliament for a long time. He used to be at the super fund and the union, so maybe he's just had too much of the Kool-Aid or something.
1: The federal government is being urged to do more to ensure Indigenous

0: Children are safe in Western Australia. NIRS News' Karen Durandy reports.
1: The call comes from the federal opposition following reports that more than a dozen First Nations kids were found living unsupervised in squalor in a state-owned home in Port Hedland. Prime Minister Anthony Albanese has previously said it's a state government issue. Shadow Minister for Indigenous Australians Julian Lesser told the ABC he disagrees.
2: There's been a failure of coordination of services across the state and federal government. There's been a failure of welfare checks. There's been a failure to look at what's actually happening in those homes, and the state government now has set up a coordination committee. It doesn't include the federal agencies. I'd like to see the federal agencies involved as well.
0: The Australian Medical Association says the nation's future specialists need more support. It believes country specialist medical colleges must do more to improve the training experience of the nation's next generation of specialists. The message comes off the back of the association's latest specialist trainee experience health check, which shows while some progress has been made, many long-standing concerns still need to be solved. The report found no specialist college received an A grade in any area assessed by trainees, while the overall experience has remained largely unchanged over the past 5 years. The AMA says there's still significant work to do to build up the country's specialist workforce, with many trainees citing concerns over training costs, representation in decision making, and access to mental health support. Wet and severe weather is on the cards for Victoria and parts of New South Wales this weekend, with fine conditions elsewhere. Rain and thunderstorms are on the way for eastern parts of WA, while much of the west and east coast will be dry and sunny. The Bureau of Meteorology's Dean Naramore has the forecast for tomorrow.
3: Well, this low-pressure system is bringing widespread rain and thunderstorms to New South Wales, Victoria, and maybe even some showers into northeastern Tasmania. But the focus really will be through Victoria and eastern New South Wales, where we're going to see severe thunderstorms with large hail, damaging winds and heavy rainfall. We also could see heavy rainfall leading to flooding through southern parts of Victoria, particularly around the Otways and west-south Gippsland, and flood watches are current for much of the state.
0: And for the first time in six decades, a famous series of paintings depicting one of the most notorious periods of Australia's history will be gathered in one place. Australian artist Sidney Nolan's 27 paintings, which make up his Ned Kelly series, will form part of an exhibition of the artist's work, which opens at the Art Gallery of New South Wales tomorrow. And taking a look at sport in NRLW, in her final press conference before retirement, rugby league star Ali Brigginshaw has called on the code to create a separate chief executive for the women's game. As she prepares for a fairy tale finish, hoping to win back-to-back premierships with Brisbane, Brigginshaw made it clear there was still work to be done on the women's side of things.
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0: There we have Cream and White Room. Welcome back. Before the news, we had a couple of tracks. One was Van Morrison, Steal My Heart Away. And we fit in a little bit of the Bella reunion, Tell Me Why. The time here on Noosa FM is 9 minutes past 5 o'clock. Now it is time for the weather.
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0: And Smile Dental are saying that the temperature is 20.7 degrees in downtown Noosa. We've got a good long weekend coming up as well. So Saturday is going to be 12 to 25 degrees, mostly sunny, gentle easterly breezes. Sunday, 25 to 26. Clearing shower on Sunday, but it's not going to be much in it by the look of the forecast. Monday, 15 to 26 as well. A bit of fog early on Sunday morning, then it will clear up to a sunny day. Gentle east, north, northeasterly breezes. And back to work on Tuesday, 15 to 27. Possible late shower on Tuesday. Again, not too much in it. Northeasterlies at 17 kilometres an hour. We've got some more music to keep you driving home or driving wherever you're going all the way up until 6 o'clock. Time's 10 past 5. And who we got coming along next? The Supremes and Marvin Gaye.

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0: There we had Martha and the Vandellas, Heatwave. Before that, Marvin Gaye, I heard it through the grapevine. And before that, the Supremes, You Can't Hurry Love. The time is 20 minutes past 5 o'clock here on Friday Drive with Mark on Noosa FM. Now I've got a special guest with me, Hayley Jay. And Hayley, I hear you had a birthday recently and you've turned into a terrible teenager. What's it like being a teenager? Is there something you like about it or something you don't like about it?
1: Yeah, I like being a teenager, but sometimes my grandpa, like, really annoys me, and I really like that, and I'm becoming, like, more independent, which
0: that's
1: is really good.
0: Yeah, as you get older, you become more independent until you're completely independent.
1: Yeah.
0: Are you looking forward to that?
1: Yeah.
0: And what don't you like about being a teenager?
1: Well, I really hate doing chores and not be able to eat chicken nuggets at restaurants because on the menu it says 12 years and under, which really sucks because I love chicken nuggets.
0: Well, it might do your health the world of good not eating chicken nuggets, but there you go. That's what you enjoy when you're a kid and your tastes change a little bit as you grow older.
1: Yeah.
0: Okay, that's good. Now we're going to play some more music. We're going to dive into Midnight Oil in the next set. Do you like Midnight Oil?
1: I do.
0: There we go. 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

0: There we go, the Super Jesus Ashes. Before that, Hunters and Collectors Say Goodbye. And before that, Hercules from Midnight Oil. You're listening to Friday Drive with Mark here on Noosa FM. The time is 26 minutes to 6 o'clock. We've got some more music play up until 6. Then 6 o'clock news will be coming around. Hope you've had a great day and you've got a great long weekend planned. I've got my special guest here, Hayley J, and she wants to give a bit of a shout-out to some people. G'day, Hayley. Who do you want to talk to today?
1: I would like to give a shout-out to my great-grandparents and my best friend, Nixon.
0: And where's Nixon?
1: He's in the Gold Coast.
0: Yeah, and where's great-grandparents?
1: They're at the
0: Noosa
1: House.
0: Oh, wow. Are they enjoying themselves on holidays?
1: Yeah, they are.
0: Oh, that's great. We're going to play some more music. I've got some, who have we got coming like next? Great track from Bruce Springsteen from his Born to Run album.
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0: That was Coldplay, a track called Sparks. Before that, the late, great Chris Rea, There She Goes. And the first song of the set was the man himself, Bruce Springsteen, from his Born to Run album. I reckon it's a great song, Meeting Across the River. The time is 30 minutes to 6 o'clock. It's almost time for us to go. Outside, the temperature is about 20 degrees. We've got a beautiful long weekend coming up. The weather should be nice and sunny. Possibility of a shower, but the temperatures will be in the mid-20s for each of the day, so it should be a fantastic long weekend. We're going to go on with a couple of songs here. Levi Stubbs, Tears. That's a great song. We'll listen to that one.
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0: There we go, Australian crawl there. Hoochie Coochie Fiorucci Mama. Before that, Billy Bragg, Levi Stubbs Tears, and Hand in Glove by the Smiths kicked off that set. Well, it's 3 minutes to 6 o'clock. It's time for me to go. Big thank you to Hayley J for helping out this afternoon.
1: 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See you next time.
0: Thank you, Hayley. And it's time for us to go. As I said, we got to stay tuned after the news at 6. There's 2 hours of Australian music with Kev. He's going to play 2 hours of fabulous Australian music after the 6 o'clock news. Time for me to go. Till next time, stay safe and keep smiling. And I've got a track by Black Sabbath, Paranoid, to end the show. See you later.

0: Lisa Delfs. Almost an entire month's worth of rain has been dumped on Melbourne in less than 48 hours as a sluggish low-pressure system crawls across Australia's southeastern states. Parts of the city were battered by up to 58 millimetres of rain in the first 2 days of this month, more than 80% of Victoria's average rainfall for October. Yesterday marked Melbourne's wettest October day in 16 years, while about 7,000 homes were without power overnight and more than 270 calls for help were made to the state emergency service amid flash flooding. Meantime, the Bureau of Meteorology's David Crock says there's more rain to come, with wet weather around Mildura, Griffith, Canberra and Yuka.
1: A large yellow area here for severe thunderstorms. Further south, we're more talking about rain through Victoria, but then as you transition north through western New South Wales, those typical spring thunderstorms with heavy rain, damaging winds and large hail, all possible in these areas of western New South Wales, I should say, on Friday afternoon.
0: Queer Australians are far more likely to live with mental ill health than the rest of the population. That's according to researchers from Monash University who analysed data from the Australian Bureau of Statistics National Study of Mental Health and Wellbeing, showing the higher rates of illness. They found more than half of cisgender, non-heterosexual Australians and more than one-third of transgender Australians are diagnosed with a mental disorder. If you or someone you know is in need of help, call Lifeline at 13 11 14. Police will allege they stopped a group of men from continuing a spate of violent attacks across Sydney. Before being arrested, three men between the ages of 18 and 20 allegedly targeted two women while they were home alone in separate break-in attacks committed over a matter of days in Sydney. Police confirmed they responded to two reports of home invasions around midnight, one in Arncliffe on Tuesday and a second yesterday in Bankstown. Detective Superintendent Virginia Gorman says the men may have known the women would be alone and vulnerable on the nights of the alleged attacks.
2: I believe that these men had done some research and they believe that these women might be home alone and they might have money on the premises. So they were specifically targeted. Very violent, excessively violent for three men armed with a weapon against vulnerable women home alone. It's excessive violence.
0: And overseas, a US prisoner who would have been the first woman executed in 200 years in Tennessee has survived two lethal injection doses. Krista Pike has spent 30 years on death row after she was convicted of murdering a 19-year-old woman in 1995. Pike's legal team says she was rushed to hospital for life-saving care after the second attempt. A last-minute appeal to stop the lethal injection was overturned by the Supreme Court, but executions have been suspended in the US state for the rest of the year. Tennessee Governor Bill Lee spoke about the outcome.
3: People of Tennessee expect that those sentences will be carried out in a manner that's not only legal and constitutional, but effective. And that didn't happen. And I'm highly disappointed, along with Tennesseans, about what happened last night.
0: And taking a look at sport in NRL, Roosters utility Connor Watson will miss the grand final. Watson failed to receive the green light to return to play inside the Code's 11-day concussion stand-down period. It means Watson will miss Sunday's decider against his former club Newcastle and become the first player to sit out a grand final as a result of a concussion. Listen to your favourite community radio station and national radio news on the Community Radio Plus app.
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Good evening, everybody. Yes, it's the Oz Music Show. Thank you for tuning in. And a big thanks to Mark and Hayley. Hayley is 13 years old and hopefully is going to be a future presenter for Noosa FM. Let's keep the fingers crossed. She did a great show tonight. And a big thanks to a partner in crime last week, Leif. He co-hosted the show with me. Thank you very much for that, mate. And we held you up to playing Aqua and Barbie Girl. I know that was, not your first choice of music to play for bangers and trash, but we held you to it and you played it much to your dismay. Anyway, let's get into the show tonight. We've got some classic Aussie tracks. We've got Noiseworks with Take Me Back, Men at Work, Overkill, and Spacey Jane, Lots of Nothing. Let's kick it off.

0: Spacey Jane with Lots of Nothing. And that song was taken off the 2022 album Here Comes Everybody. Now, the song before that, Men at Work with Overkill, the fantastic vocals of Colin Hay. Now, that song there reached number 3 on the US Billboard, and it really hit its straps when it was a tune that was played on the show Scrubs. It had a huge resurgence, and it is a fantastic song. Let's listen to a couple of messages and I'll be back shortly.
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0: Now, the top of that set was the Veronicas with Everything I'm Not. Now, that came off the album The Secret Life Of. That was certified gold, that album. That came out in 2005. You're listening to The Oz Music Show. It's Friday night. I hope you've enjoyed the song so far. Let's have a look at what's happening with the weather on the weekend. On Saturday, it's 14, a low, and a high of 25, quite a pleasant day. And on Sunday, it's a low of 16 and also 25 degrees. So it's looking a pretty good weekend. It's the end of the school holidays. Everybody who's having a holiday up here, I hope you're enjoying yourself. Coming in up now, we've got a couple of messages and I'll be back with you shortly.
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0: 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Coming up now, we've got My Sex with Blue Day, King Stingray with Camp Dog, and Draft with Jimmy Ricard.

take them back to 1982 just quickly. I came into this world and Mama thought, I'ma name this little boy Paul. Plain old boring old Paul. And I always thought, if I had a different name, would my life be different? Like

0: Ah, Draft, Jimmy Ricard, what a song, fantastic. Now, I've had a listener ring in and said that I'm on a bit of a slippery slope because I'm sort of saying that My Sex is an Australian band. Well, I guess it's a technicality. They made their success in Australia, so like we do in Australia, we adopt them and say that they're ours, just like Dave Dobbin, Crowded House, Dragon, She Had, Sharon O'Neill, the list goes on. But we won't get into that. That's another conversation in itself. On a bit of a sad note, though, was Steve Gilpin, the lead singer of My Sex, in 1992, he was driving home from a gig, had a serious car accident, and sadly died 2 months later. He just had a fantastic voice. They had some fantastic songs. So I am still going to keep playing My Sex, even if it is a slippery slope. Let's listen to a couple of messages.
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0: And you're listening to the Oz Music Show. I'm Kev, your host. Friday night, 6 till 8. Hope you've been enjoying the tunes so far. Now it's time to get dancing. We've got Fisher with Blackberries, Bee Gees, You Should Be Dancing, and Kylie Minogue, Can't Get You Out of My Head.

0: 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It's a place where the birds and wildlife come to live and share their beauty. It's a place where visitors join us each year, bringing smiles and goodwill, wishing they never had to leave. It's a place where some of the old ideas still matter. A place where there's always a volunteer with a warm, supporting smile and a kind, helping hand. It's a place where the locals do things and get things done. A place for family and friends. A place we love. A Noosa community. 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
3: And you are on Noosa FM and you're on the Oz Music Show here on Friday night. I'm Kev. I hope you've enjoyed the song so far. If you've just tuned in now, we've got some cracker songs coming up. This is the part of the set where it gets a little bit heavy and we've got some great songs. We've got Rose Tattoo, Rock and Roll Outlaw, AC/DC, Highway to Hell, and that classic Angels song, Face the Day.

0: Doc Neeson was the front man for the Angels. He was the quintessential rock performer. That was in 1980 off their Dark Room album. Now, Rose Tattoo, sadly, Angry Anderson passed away a couple of weeks ago, but he was still touring in August this year, and he turned 79 years old on tour. And part of that tour highlight, they played Wacken in Germany in front of a crowd of over 10,000 people. That's going out with a bang.
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0: Yeah, make sure you tune in to Mick. He's always got some classic songs that you generally don't hear that often. And that's followed up by Gary at Rocky Outcrop. So we've got your Saturday afternoon fully covered. Coming up now, we've got a bit of Cub Sport, Come and Mess Me Up. 1927, That's When I Think of You, and Cold Chisel, Standing on the Outside.

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0: And I always say, if you know anybody who's a carer, especially a kid, give them a pat on the back. Tell them they're doing a fantastic job. 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Now, this is tomorrow, to go along and enjoy their welcome camaraderie on Saturday, the 3rd of October, 10:30 a.m. You can listen to four live bands, drink good coffee, enjoy fabulous, yummy ice cream. I think they've got me on that one. Have a sausage sizzle, all happening at the Noosa Men's Shed. All sheds are open. There's plenty of parking. Bring the family and friends. Bring your own comfy chairs or a picnic blanket to sit on the lawn in the centre of this beautiful bush space on Rotary Way off Wallam Lane in Noosa Head. Everyone is welcome to this free Noosa Men's Shed Open Day event on Saturday, the 3rd of October, 10:30 a.m. to 2:30 p.m. Go along and enjoy their welcoming camaraderie, and I'm sure you're going to have a fun time and you're going to support live music. Couldn't be better than that.

0: mental as anything. It's like they had four front men on that band. They were amazing live. You had Martin Plaza, Pete Doherty, Reg Mombassa, who was one of the main artists for Mambo. And then, of course, we had Greedy Smith, who used to jump around the stage playing his keyboard, and he got his name from eating 15 pieces of chicken while playing live. Now, who else does that sort of stuff? Here's a message.
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0: Powderfinger, Baby, I've Got You On My Mind from their Vulture Street album back in 2003. And before that was Flume with Maya, and the song was Say Nothing. And I'm saying nothing now. What's...
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0: Yeah, big thanks to all our listeners out there. You're listening to the Oz Music Show. You're with Kev. There's only 15 minutes left of the show. I hope you've enjoyed it so far. It's 7:47 in Noosa Junction. Coming up now, we get a little bit loose. We've got The Living End, Prisoner of Society, and those local boys, The Chats with Bus Money. I love this song.

0: excited to join me, Gary, for a sonic journey into the rock music landscape on Rocky Outcrops here on 101.3 Noosa FM every Saturday afternoon from 4 until 6. So hang on for the ride.
1: And make sure you head to those Rocky Outcrops and listen to Gary on the Saturday afternoon. He's always got some amazing songs playing, and he comes after Mick Draper with Musicology. So we've got your Saturday after, pull my teeth back in, your Saturday arvo's fully covered. So Gary at 4 till 6 on Rocky Outcrops. I hope you've enjoyed the show tonight. I've had a lot of fun. I hope you've enjoyed all the Aussie tracks. Support Aussie music where you can. Coming up next is a Sunshine Coast band called Total Radio Silence with their song called The View. And then we've got Takana taking us out with Shadowcaster. Everybody stay safe. Drive carefully on the roads. If somebody's in front of you, don't get hassled out too much. It's only a car length away. You'll get there 30 seconds slower. Who really cares? Thanks for joining me. See you next week.

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White Water.

Better days are coming, if no one told you. I hate to hear you crying over the phone, dear. For 7 years running, you've been a soldier. But better days are coming, better days are coming for you. So when the night feels like forever,

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1: Good morning, I'm David Cameron. A 4.8 magnitude earthquake has shaken the Gippsland region southeast of Melbourne. Geoscience Australia says the shallow quake hit at a depth of 10 kilometres near Leon Gaffer at 1 minute past 2 a.m. local time. A 3.1 magnitude quake followed just under an hour later. Former politician Bruce Baird is being remembered as a selfless public servant after his death at 84. Mr. Baird represented the Liberal Party in the New South Wales lower house from 1984 to 1995 before moving to the federal stage in 1998, serving in the House of Representatives for the seat of Cook until leaving politics in 2007. He was the father of former New South Wales Premier Mike Baird and television presenter Julia Baird, as well as businessman Steve Baird. Fires have damaged at least three colleges in the French capital as protests against poor learning conditions show no signs of abating. Hundreds of schools and universities remained closed on Friday. From Paris, here's the BBC's Hugh Schofield.
2: Today, the Ministry of Education is reporting that some 560 lycées have been affected by protests to one degree or another. In Paris, the front doors of two establishments were damaged by fire, and in Tours, in central France, there are reports of protesters looting shops. The government has put out feelers to students' unions, and there have been talks about meeting some of their demands. It hopes that with some gestures, it can de-escalate the tension and separate students with genuine grievances from the hard-left militants who it believes are helping stir up the unrest.
1: The mayor of Kyiv says a vital bridge has been hit again in a new Russian attack. On social media, Vitaly Klitschko said Russia was trying to tear the Ukrainian capital apart with constant destructive attacks on vital infrastructure. The southern bridge has been closed following drone strikes earlier in the week. One Nation's Victorian leader will kick off the party's state election campaign, unveiling a raft of policy commitments at its campaign launch. Activists are preparing to protest outside the event today at Melbourne's Crown Conference Centre, with a major rally also planned later in October. State leader Warren Pickering will be joined by party leader Pauline Hanson, along with more than 750 supporters. A number of policies are expected to be announced at the launch, including a harsher stance on bail and additional police members on the beat. The latest Mood of the Nation report, released by a public affairs and strategic communications consultant, found one in three Victorians rate crime as a top issue, higher than in any other state. A popular Australian festival has returned for its 28th year, almost tripling the population of a small New South Wales town this week. The Deniliquin Ute Muster celebrates rural life and Australian Ute culture with air shows, competitions and live music. General Manager Vicky Lowry says it all started in a bid to lift community spirits during a severe drought.
3: This is our 28th. Two of those were virtual during COVID, where some community people got together to create an event that would help the town when they were going through drought back in 1999, and it has grown from 5,000 people to over 20,000.
1: Sport, and in basketball, the Illawarra Hawks have strolled to their first win of the NBL campaign, beating the Adelaide 36ers 114-92 in the biggest upset of the season so far.
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my name is Stevie G, and this is my eclectic music show, The Full Monty, on News FM 101.3. Settle in, and thanks for joining me. It's just past 6, and we're going to get right into it with the music today. For the next 2 hours, I'll be digging deep into my record crate for an excursion into the world of rarities, remixes, covers, B-sides, and more uncommon musical gems. I'm going to keep it cruisy, groovy, and soulful, and hopefully you'll dig in some interesting selections that you've never heard before, as well as some music you forgot you loved. Dizzy Heights was one of the first UK rappers to sign to a major label. He kicks off my first hour with his 1986 jam called Would I Find Love. Welcome to the Full Monty.

scorching Caribbean disco version of the classic anthem by Change and Luther Vandross, produced and released in 1980 on Blackjack Records. You heard the Dave Baker cover of Glow of Love. Los Angeles band Toto, along with Cheryl Lynn, is next. This is Georgie Porgy from 1978.

0: Hi, this is Bruce Campbell with Racket at the Ready saying, come and have a hit of tennis, plus enjoy some great socialising at the Tewantin Noosa Tennis Club. We're tucked behind the netball courts in McKinnon Drive, Tewantin, where we have 10 sparkling artificial grass courts in a beautiful bushland setting. Coaching is available and social tennis operates every day of the week. So why not come along for a chat and a bit of a look around? We'd love to meet you.
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Going to be playing a few rock tracks up next, starting with the one you just heard. That was a 1976 Eagles track, Life in the Fast Lane. Next up, from 1970, this is an edit of the psychedelic rock burner from Detroit band Rare Earth, I Know I'm Losing You.

keeping it psychedelic. The Beatles are next with an edit of their 1966 track off Revolver. Probably guessed it. Tomorrow never knows.

UK seven-piece funk outfit, the Haggis Horns. That was You've Got to Keep on Bumping from 2015. Full Monty Faves, Kid Creole and the Coconuts are next. Something Wrong in Paradise. This is the Larry Levan remix from 1983.

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1: Good morning, I'm David Cameron. A 4.8 magnitude earthquake has shaken the Gippsland region southeast of Melbourne. Geoscience Australia says the shallow quake hit at a depth of 10 kilometres near Leon Gaffer at 1 minute past 2 o'clock this morning local time. A 3.1 magnitude quake followed just under an hour later. More than 16,000 reports have been submitted to the agency by people who felt the quake. There have been no reports of any injuries or damage. The Albanese government says the ATO will help businesses find alternative ways to pay their tax bills after deciding not to accept credit card payments from December. It follows a ban on surcharges for Visa, MasterCard and EFTPOS transactions that came into effect this week. The tax office says only 2.3% of businesses pay tax bills using a credit card. Labor Minister Tim Ayres says it's not appropriate for taxpayers to absorb the cost.
2: The credit card companies are charging too much. That is a charge ultimately on the taxpayers because the ATO has to pay it. It's not the right thing to do. There are alternative ways of paying and the ATO will work through that with their customers and their stakeholders.
1: The G7 group of industrialised nations has agreed to release 100 million barrels of stockpiled oil over the next 4 months. The French President Emmanuel Macron says it's intended to release pressure on fuel prices, particularly diesel, which have surged since the start of the US and Israeli war against Iran. Student protests in France are continuing. Riot police clashed with pupils who've started fires at a number of schools. There have been injuries reported. Protesters have accused police of a heavy-handed response to their demonstrations. The BBC's Hugh Schofield is in Paris.
3: Sort of classic complaints about underfunding, which are part and parcel of life in Europe these days because there isn't any money to address all these problems because the French government, like I know everyone else, is heavily indebted. I mean, it's not particularly worse now than it has been a year ago, which is why people are asking why now, and that's where these issues of whether there is a sort of hidden hand behind all of this come into play, with the focus of accusations being very much the hard left and their leader, Jean-Luc Mélenchon, who is said by his opponents to be manipulating all of this in order to create confrontation.
1: To sport, and Novak Djokovic has maintained his unbeaten record at the China Tennis Open in Beijing with a second round win over Bu Yangshaketi, 4-6, 7-6, 6-2. Six-time champion Djokovic is back in the Chinese capital for the first time in 11 years and extended his winning run to 31 victories and no defeats at the tournament. The Serbian needed a medical timeout during the match. In basketball, the Illawarra Hawks have strolled to their first win of the NBL campaign, beating the Adelaide 36ers 114-92 in the biggest upset of the season so far. Southeast Melbourne Phoenix suffered a third straight NBL defeat, going down to the Perth Wildcats 92-88. Football Australia has settled with striking referees to avoid having to call on foreign officials for the Australia Cup final and the start of the A-League men and women's soccer seasons. Nearly 100 of Australia's best referees had been on strike since September 4 over contractual concerns. And Australian music stars will be part of tomorrow's NRL Grand Final entertainment with a special tribute to South Sydney player Jai Arrow. A group including Amy Shark and members of the Screaming Jets and Grinspoon will be performing.
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and welcome along for the rest of the ride. My name is Stevie G, and this is my eclectic Moore's music show, The Full Monty, on News FM 101.3. We're just a little bit past 7, and we're going to get right into it with the music. Start off this hour with two British producers getting together to take some jazz and funnel it through the dub lab. London meets Brighton as Prince Fatty meets Nostalgia 77 with one called Medicine Chest Dub from

Hang on, Dub Vibes. You heard a rework of the 1984 Barrington Levy classic, Here I Come, Broader Than Broadway. That was Trouble Dub, the Steely and Clevey Dub remix. Reworking the 1981 Tom Tom Club classic now. This is German producer Magic Source with Genius of Love from 2022.

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If you're new to the show or a longtime Full Monty fan, you'll find out that Halloween is my absolute favorite time of the year. And now that we are officially in spooky season, I'll be featuring a few Halloween tracks at the end of the show each week leading up to the big day, as I do every October on the Full Monty. Songs that capture some of the weird, wacky, and wonderful vibes of the season. First up, you're listening to the main title theme from Italian horror royalty Dario Argento's 1975 horror film, Profondo Rosso. It's by Goblin, the well-known Italian prog rock.

That was New York, No Way, performance art group Pulsalama with their quirky 1982 jam, The Devil Lives Inside My Husband's Body. And closing out the show today with my last Halloween joint, this is the 2001 Bubblegum Pop Halloween novelty track from English duo The All Stars. Things That Go Bump in the Night.

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1: Good morning, I'm David Cameron. Victorians have been shaken awake by a 4.8 magnitude earthquake, the state's second strongest. It hit southeast of Melbourne near regional town Leongatha at 1 minute past two local time this morning. It was followed by a magnitude 3.1 quake just under an hour later. Geoscience Australia says more than 16,000 reports have been submitted to the agency by people who felt the quake. There have been no reports of any injuries or damage. The New South Wales government says it's investigating a breach of a National Parks and Wildlife Service website by rogue AI agents. OpenAI has confirmed bushfire data that wasn't publicly available was accessed in June, but says no personal information was compromised. The G7 group of industrialised nations has agreed to release 100 million barrels of fuel from stockpiles over the next 4 months. It's intended to relieve pressure on fuel costs. The BBC's Nick Beek reports from Brussels.
2: Across Europe, diesel prices have shot up along with the wider cost of living. So the prospects of a US diesel export ban squeezing European consumers even further focused minds. President Macron hastily convened the G7 and appears to have persuaded President Trump to abandon his threat. Yet another transatlantic rift has been healed for now. But the underlying problems causing this global fuel crisis have not been resolved. Nor can they be, while the wars in Ukraine and Iran continue, the Strait of Hormuz is choked and supply chains remain blocked.
1: The cockatoo has inspired the design for the Brisbane Olympics and Paralympics logo. A video explainer was published on an official YouTube channel last night, ahead of the emblem's official final unveiling on Monday. It's since been removed. The video's description likened the cockatoo's crest to a living torch, reminiscent of the iconic Olympic and Paralympic flame. Brisbane Olympics organisers will hold a media conference on the Gold Coast later this morning. Meantime, the Australian Olympic Committee has paid tribute to former Liberal politician Bruce Baird, who's died aged 84. He was first elected to the New South Wales Parliament in 1984 and is remembered for securing Sydney's bid to host the 2000 Olympic Games. Mr. Baird moved to the federal stage in 1998, serving in the House of Representatives for the seat of Cook until leaving politics in 2007. A popular Australian festival has returned, almost tripling the population of a small New South Wales town this week. The Deniliquin Ute Muster celebrates rural life and Australian ute culture with competitions and live music. General Manager Vicky Lowry told National Radio News it all started in a bid to lift community spirits during a severe drought.
3: This is our 28th. Two of those were virtual during COVID. Where some community people got together to create an event that would help the town when they were going through drought back in 1999, and it has grown from 5,000 people to over 20,000.
1: Sport, and the Sydney Roosters will go into tomorrow's NRL Grand Final without veteran utility Connor Watson. He's been ruled out due to concussion protocols. In the NRLW Grand Final tomorrow, the Roosters will face the Broncos. Brisbane are the defending premiers, beating the Roosters last year, and will be looking for a fifth championship in the competition.
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1: Good morning and welcome to Saturday Morning with Jeff Conwell. It looks like being a beautiful day. We're heading for a top today of 27 degrees. Right now it's 20. Shower two hanging about during the week, chances increasing from Tuesday onwards. And the nights are becoming a little bit warmer too, if you noticed. They're up to a mild of 15 degrees. All in all, not a bad week ahead. And looks like a little bit of rain, a little bit of sunshine, a little bit of something for everyone.

Richard Abel playing the theme from Elvira Madigan. And the thought for today, if you are a man and you want your wife to listen to you, talk to another woman. That way your wife won't miss a word that you say.

Mad Munro and Ramona. Prior to that, it was Lou Rawls and Marty Robbins, The Story of My Life. This man was born Harry Webb in 1940. Changed his name, I think it was a very good move, and he changed it to Cliff Richard.

The Queensland Toronto Noosa Country Women's Association are going to be holding their next street stall this coming Thursday. It's running between 8 and 10.30, being held near the Toronto Post Office. They're going to have freshly baked treats, jams, chutneys and an array of handcrafts. Thursday's stall's proceeds will support a charity called Hope in a Suitcase, which supports children entering foster care or out-of-home care. And if you're a new member or you're a visitor, you're certainly welcome. And they're Noosa FM community subscribers.

against the moonlight and the taste of life's sweet wine. 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

Loving Arms. That was the Dixie Chicks. And before that, it was Don Williams, I Recall a Gypsy Woman. 22 minutes to nine. Here's Jack DeMello and Blue Hawaii.

Stanley Black with Tango of Roses. I've got a little quiz here that you might like to try, and I'll give you the answers after the next track that I play. Can you name what a baby mouse is called? What about a baby wombat? Do you know what a baby eel is called, or a snake? I'll give you those once again. A baby mouse, a baby wombat, a baby eel, and a baby snake. I'll give you the answers after this next one by Rita Coolidge.

The short quiz was, what do you call a baby mouse? A baby wombat, a baby eel, and a baby snake. For a baby mouse, if you said pup or pinky, you were correct. A baby wombat is called a joey. And if you said elver, E-L-V-E-R, for a baby eel, top of the class on that one too. And a baby snake, I like this one, baby snake is called a snakelet, S-N-A-K-E-L-E-T. And if you're wondering what baby humans are called, well, last year, 2025, it was Oliver, being the best name for boys. The most christenings were Oliver, and the most popular name for girls was Charlotte. The names have changed so far this year, and now Noah is the most popular name for boys, and Amelia for girls. Although traditional names like Theodore, Arthur, Hazel and Violet are making a bit of a comeback. I've never known anyone called Theodore, Arthur, Hazel, but I did know somebody called Violet when I was a young man. Still got fond memories.

0: Janet Seidel, and prior to that it was John Berry, If I Had Any Pride Left At All.
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0: And if you would like to be in touch, we'd love to hear from you. The phone number is 5447 2233, or you can check us out at Noosa FM, and you'll also find us on Facebook. I'm Jeff Cornwell. I'll be with you up until 10 o'clock, so we've got another hour or so's music to come, including this one from Paul Anka.

Ricky Nelson with Just a Little Too Much. Johnny Rivers before that with Susie Q and Put Your Head on My Shoulder, an oldie from Paul Anka. Here on Newsway FM 101.3, I'm Jeff Colwell. I'll be with you up until 10 o'clock this morning. And it's a lovely morning. We're now sitting on 22 degrees, a little bit further, and we'll be up to our maximum, which is 25. No rain in sight, so it looks like a really nice day. One of those beautiful spring days that we normally get.

Starting off was Stormy Weather from the Pasadena Roof Orchestra. That was Sleepwalk from Santo and Johnny, and Mona Lisa, that version by Harry Connick Jr. Today's the 3rd of October, and it was 41 years ago, in 1985, on this day, that the first Australian Formula One Grand Prix was raced in Adelaide. And also on this day, 74 years ago, that was in 1952, the first British nuclear test was held in Australia, in Western Australia, by invitation of Prime Minister at the time, Robert Menzies, something they probably wouldn't be invited to do nowadays.

0: That was Fats Domino, of course. I was in a lift the other day. I was down in Brisbane and I was in a lift all by myself, but there was a girl on the phone and she was having a bit of a conversation with someone and she told the person on the other end, "I'm going to hang up now because there's a really cute guy standing here." And before I could react, she turned to me and said, "Sorry for lying, I just wanted to get off the phone." I assume she was referring to me about the real cute guy, but then she said she was lying, so she actually spoiled the moment for me.
1: This has got to be the saddest day of my life. I called you here today for a bit of bad news. I won't be able to see you anymore because of my obligations and the ties that you have. We've been meeting here every day, and since this is our last day together, I want to hold you just one more time. When you turn and walk away, don't look back. I want to remember you just like this. Let's just keep

0: Do So With Love from Lulu. Wasn't her real name. She was actually born Marie MacDonald McLaughlin Laurie in 1948 and in Scotland. But I think Lulu sounds a little bit better.
1: Being sun smart means being aware that young children have very little skin pigment to protect them from the sun. Too much sun can permanently damage their skin, resulting in moles, freckles, wrinkles, sunspots, and even skin cancers later in life. Learn how to protect your children.
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0: 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You'll find it in Opal Street, Croy, from Wednesday the 7th to Wednesday the 28th of October. And screening will be available from 7.30 to 3.30, Monday to Friday, and you don't need a doctor's referral. 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

Yes, that was Amor Espanol from Gundonoris, 16 minutes to 10. And here's one you probably already know. It's Daniel Thompson, Rolling with the Flow.

There's a lot of versions of that song about, but that one I quite enjoy. It's from Tony Bennett teaming up with Faith Hill. Prior to that, it was Becky Cole, Here You Come Again, and Rolling With The Flow from Daniel Thompson. And that just about brings me to the end of this program. I'll be back again next Saturday between 8 and 10. I'm Jeff Caldwell. Thanks for joining me. I'm going to leave you today with a little bit of trivia. And a few years ago, there was a survey taken of undertakers, of all things, and they said that human bodies do not deteriorate as quickly as they used to. And they said the reason was that the modern diet contains so many preservatives that these chemicals tend to preserve the body and stop it deteriorating too rapidly after death. I just hope they stop the body deteriorating too quickly before death. Back again next week.

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1: Good morning, I'm David Cameron. US President Donald Trump says there will not be a US export ban on diesel. G7 countries have agreed to release 100 million barrels of oil reserves over the next 4 months. Mr. Trump had threatened diesel export bans in order to bring US prices down unless Europe agreed to release its fuel reserves. He's told reporters the contribution has turned things around.
2: Europe has a lot of diesel and they're going to be making a major world contribution, and so are we. And we're not going to be doing the export ban. We're going to be doing what we're supposed to do. But I did ask them, and we're going to have a lot of oil.
1: The Albanese government says the ATO will help businesses find alternative ways to pay their tax bills after deciding not to accept credit card payments from December. It follows a ban on surcharges for Visa, MasterCard and EFTPOS transactions that came into effect this week. The tax office says only 2.3% of businesses pay tax bills using a credit card. Labor Minister Tim Ayres says it's not appropriate for taxpayers to absorb the cost.
3: The credit card companies are charged too much. That is a charge ultimately on the taxpayers because the ATO has to pay it. It's not the right thing to do. There are alternative ways of paying and the ATO will work through that with their customers and their stakeholders.
1: Victorians have been shaken awake by a 4.8 magnitude earthquake, the state's second strongest. It hit the state's southeast near the regional town of Leongatha at 1 minute past two local time this morning. It was followed by a magnitude 3.1 quake just under an hour later. Geoscience Australia says more than 19,000 reports have been submitted to the agency by people who felt the quake. Student protests in France have continued. Riot police clashed with pupils who've started fires at a number of schools. There have been injuries reported. Protesters have accused police of a heavy-handed response to their demonstrations. The BBC's Hugh Schofield is in Paris.
4: There are classic complaints about underfunding, which are part and parcel of life in Europe these days because there isn't any money to address all these problems because the French government, like I know everyone else, is heavily in debt. It's not particularly worse now than it has been a year ago, which is why people are asking why now, and that's where these issues of whether there is a sort of hidden hand behind all of this come into play, with the focus of accusations being very much the hard left and their leader Jean-Luc Mélenchon, who is said by his opponents to be manipulating all of this in order to create confrontation.
1: To sport, and the Sydney Roosters will go into tomorrow's NRL Grand Final without veteran utility Connor Watson. He's been ruled out due to concussion protocols. In the NRLW Grand Final, the Roosters will face the Broncos. Brisbane